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Cause you are on my mind, I hope that you don't mind it. 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

0: 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I told you they wouldn't get on with us, man. These glasses, Celine, these Yeezy slides.
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still smoking cause I read somewhere if I quit before I'm 26 I'll be fine, so I'm lying to myself while I light another cigarette.

Drink some margaritas by swinging blue lights. Listen to the mariachi play at midnight. Are you with me? Are you with me?

0: 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Are you with me? Are you with me?
1: Dajemo ti razlog više. Da ne budeš tiše. 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